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water. We were dreaming out loud and we stayed up way too late. With our heads in the clouds, we counted our mistakes. 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Now it all comes back to me.